0: friends, as you know, on Dragnet, we've always tried to emphasize the importance of facts. And when we talk to you about Chesterfield, we give you the facts. You heard the report George Fenneman read earlier. Nose, throat, and accessory organs not adversely affected by smoking Chesterfields. That's the first such report ever published about any cigarette. Remember that report and make Chesterfield your cigarette. Get them, regular or king size. Chesterfield, the best possible smoke. Much milder.
1: New technology permits us to do very exciting things in interactive, erotic software. Way into the future, dude. One moment. That's electronic.
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There was a fellow standing on the street corner named Blue Boy. I was walking up the street one day, and he seemed to be selling something. So I asked this guy next to me, I said, "Who is he? What's he selling?" And everyone around me started laughing. And someone said, "Blue Boy is a special kind of merchant. He sells trips, dreams, color cartoon carnivals, and even life." It sounded good, so I bought it. And I took a pill, and it just exploded. And there were lights flashing. Cry. Laughter. And then as I drifted back, I saw a fella, a beggar, standing on the street. He was a peculiar kind of beggar. He had on a cashmere coat and wingtip shoes. And up the street came a hard, mangled body figure, just barely making it. And the spitter had the gall to stand up in his cashmere coat and wingtip shoes and ask this hard figure, Mister, could you give me a dime? Could you give me a dime? Oh God, where is my mind? God, give me back my mind.

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scenes in Alfonso Cuarón's 2006 film Children of Men, Clive Owen's character, Theo, visits a friend at Battersea Power Station, which is now some combination of government building and private collection. Cultural treasures, Michelangelo's David, Picasso's Guernica, Pink Floyd's inflatable pig, are preserved in a building that is itself a refurbished heritage artifact. This is our only glimpse into the lives of the elite holed up against the effects of a catastrophe which has caused mass sterility. No children have been born for a generation. Theo asks the question, how all this can matter if there will be no one to see? The alibi can no longer be future generations, since there will be none. The response is nihilistic hedonism. I try not to think about it. What is unique about the dystopia in Children of Men is that it is specific to late capitalism. This isn't the familiar totalitarian scenario routinely trotted out in cinematic dystopias. See, for example, James McTeague's 2005 V for Vendetta. In the TV James novel on which the film was based,

0: I cannot rip out the hearts of those who hurt you. I cannot hand you their severed heads. But I can hunt them down and settle the score. I'll squeeze them for every dime I can. Every single dime. I'm Jim the Hammer Shapiro. But I cannot proceed until you call. 1-800-546-7777. You call, I hammer.
1: Sell the score. I'll squeeze them for every dime I can. Every single dime.
0: I'm Jim the Hammer.
2: All right now, for all you bumpers out there in the big city, all you street people with an ear for the action, I've been asked to relay a request from the Gramercy Riffs. It's a special for the Warriors. That's that real live bunch from Coney. And I do mean the Warriors. Here's a hit with them in mind.
3: In what? We look at galaxies. Are they expressing straight lines? Expressing vortices. All vortices are expressing what? Waves. All waves are curved.

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And that, he wasn't right.

0: Armageddon is almost upon us.
1: I got news for you. It's already here.
0: Upon us.
1: I got news for you. It's already here.

Looked out of the windows, my dear, and all of them asked me in. And all sat round in the chairs inside, they all were dressed so fine. They stared at the clock that never had ticked, and was ever at 9:30. What shall we do to be real, they cried. What shall we do to be real? We none of us feel, though we look so nice and talk of the vague ideal. And all of them seemed to know so much, and none of them laughed or sang. None of the fires had ever ablaze, and none of the bells had rang. And people walked and talked of life, and all of them looked so grave. Yet none of them ever had life, my dear, or ever a soul to save. I fled away to the woods and fields, the trees were stuck with glue. And even the sky was false, my dear, and painted a lovely blue. And dogs and sheep and cows were there. And all of them stared at me with large glass eyes that never had blinked, and never a one could see. I sailed away on a paper ship, away in an unknown sea. And all the fishes were hollow, my dear, and all of them swam at me. But on and on and on I sailed. I met a great wet seal. He looked at me with two dim eyes and turned upon his heel. The strangest sail that never was sailed, and sight that never was seen.

blacked out for radio communication due to the effect of the heat ray upon power lines and electrical equipment. There is a special bullet in New York. Cables have been received from English, French, and German scientific bodies offering assistance. Astronomers report continued gas outbursts at regular intervals on the planet Mars. The majority voiced the opinion that the enemy will be reinforced by additional rocket machines. There have been several

Pencil's presence was observed marching with close range. It is feared he was lost in the recent battle. Langham Field, Virginia. Guiding planes report three Martian machines visible above treetops. Only north toward Somerville, the population being ahead of them. The Hebrae is not in use, although advancing at express train speed. The bandits pick their way carefully. They seem to be making a conscious effort to avoid destruction of cities and countryside. Only they stop to improve power lines, bridges, and railroad tracks. Their fire is accurate and crush resistant. Paralyzed communication and disorganized human society. Rich, New Jersey. Coon hunters have stumbled on a second cylinder similar to the first, embedded in the great swamp 20 miles south of Barstown. Army chief sees it.

0: Lucky Strike Green has gone to war. Yes, Lucky Strike Green has gone to war.
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and he had the fixed idea that there was life somewhere outside this planet, and that it was possible to communicate with other beings. But unlike most others, he tried it constantly with queer machinery he had rigged up. I discovered a new star. Oh, said Leopold flatly, a sinner in your eye. It lies just off Arcturus, McIlvaine went on, and it would appear to be coming closer. Give it my love, said Richardson with a wry smile. Have you named it yet? Or don't the discoverers of new stars name them anymore? McIlvaine star, that's a good name for it. A hard port of Arcturus, with special displays on windy nights. McIlvaine only smiled. It's a dark star, he said presently. It doesn't have light. He spoke almost apologetically, as if somehow he had disappointed his friends. I'm going to try and communicate with it. That's the ticket, said Alexander. Cut for a deal, said Leopold.

0: realize the full behind the scenes action of the TV age. And the key figure for that would be JFK and Marilyn Monroe and what happened to them. So we retrieve it as a form of content, the second level of media ecology, to wallow in and pretend we're learning new things from.
1: This is probably why something like the New World Order doesn't work, because there's no sort of TV image to equivalate it, to make it understandable, to make it to allow us to drink it in. And therefore we know, if you can't show us on TV the New World Order, then it's probably not real.
0: Well, it's already here. Since all cultures are the content, when a German watches a Canadian program, the content is German, because he brings his cultural preference and bias into it. So the user is the content. We already have this massive interplay that my colleagues and I do in the Secret Council tend to making sure each mythic stage, each technological environment has a chance to function. All right, with that mixed corporate media interplay, the anarchy of different cultures responding to this is already allowed to happen. It's a decentralized ecology. So the problem with the pink ecology of George Bush is, of course, you can't impose an image on it because it's invisible.
1: But is George Bush more pink than the people he's talking to? I mean, is he that far out of it? The guy used to be the director of the CIA. You'd think that he would know something about what's going on.
0: No, the CIA is a puny organization compared to the DIA and

0: If you're curious or confused, get information or a pamphlet at most pharmacies or a health clinic. If you need help, see a doctor.
1: If we win the lottery, we're splitting it and saying goodbye. So long.
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0: This is Pennywise. Joan, you're next.
1: This is Sue.
0: Hi, Sue. How can I help?
1: Jim, I really have a problem with impulse buying. I never have money left for anything.
0: Oh, why?
1: Jim, I really have a buying impulse problem with buying.
0: Okay.
1: Buying anything, anything, anything.
0: Now, wait a minute. Go ahead and use some of that money to bring some happiness.
1: Jim, I really have a problem. Jim, I never have money left for impulse buying.
0: A lot of people have that problem. Take cash.
1: Good idea. I feel we really need to buy right away.
0: After all, money is only paper and metal till you put it to use.
1: I never have money left.
0: But we've already decided to buy.
1: Impulse.
0: I really think it'll help.
1: Good idea.
0: Oh, thanks. Okay, let's go to line four. This is Pennywise. I'm Jim Phillips, and your name is...
2: Bob.
0: Hi, Bob. What can I do for you?
2: I get confused by all the claims made in commercials.
0: This is Pennywise. Line six, you're on. And your name is...
2: Bob.
0: Caller number five, you're on the air with Pennywise. I'm Jim Phillips.
2: I get confused by all the claims made in commercials.
0: Let's go to line seven on Pennywise. Hi, I'm Jim Phillips.
2: Bob, commercials. I get confused by all the claims made in commercials.
0: Oh, well, listen. I think your first responsibility is to yourself and your family.
2: The what?
0: Thanks for the call. Hello, you're on Pennywise with Jim Phillips, and you are...
2: Bob.
0: Okay, let's go to line four. This is Pennywise. I'm Jim Phillips, and your name is...
2: Bob.
0: Commercials. Hello, caller.
2: I get confused by all the claims made in commercials.
0: And your name is...
2: Bob.
0: Hi, Bob. What can I do for you?
2: The what?
0: Go ahead.
2: I get confused by all the claims made in commercials.
0: You sound frustrated.
2: It's because I am.
0: Well, my kids and I, for example, love to build things with scrap lumber.
2: The what?
0: All right. Thanks for the call, Carl.
2: Bob.
0: This is Pennywise. Line six. You're on.
2: Bob.
0: Yeah, Barb.
2: Bob.
0: Go ahead.
2: Claims made in commercials.
0: I
2: get confused.
0: Why?
2: I get commercials confused.
0: I can imagine.
2: The what?
0: Well, many religious people follow the biblical plan of tithing. You may want to visit with your clergy about it, but of course...
2: The what? The what? Commercials. I get confused by all the claims.
0: Then your name is...
2: Bob.
0: Yeah, that's a tough one. A lot of people have that problem.
2: The what?
0: Truth in advertising.
2: I get confused.
0: Advertising, though, can be a really good source of information because of the truth in advertising policy. Because of the truth in advertising policy.
2: The what?
0: Because of the truth in advertising policy.
2: The what?
0: Truth in advertising.
2: The what?
0: Truth in advertising.

0: That's a matter for your own conscience, Charlie.
1: I figured you'd say something like that.
0: All right, why don't you give it a try this year?
1: Okay, but they'll never catch it.
0: Well, thanks for calling, Charlie.
1: Thanks.
0: This is Pennywise, line 6. You're on.
1: Yeah, Jim, this is Charlie.

dans la maison de l'absence, avec une femme.

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Deep search.

ontological fallacy of expecting a light at the end of the tunnel. Well, that's what the preacher sells. His name is a shrink. See, the preacher, he encourages your capacity for illusion, and he tells you to fucking hurt you. Bones are fucked to be had doing that. There's such a desperate sense of entitlement in it.

organism, and then at the development of its interaction with the environment. Evolution of the organism will begin with the evolution of life, proceed through the hominin, coming to the evolution of mankind, Neanderthal, Cro-Magnon man. Now, interestingly, what you're looking at here are three strings: biological, anthropological, cities, cultures, and culture, which is human expression. Now, what you've seen here is the evolution of populations, not so much the evolution of individuals. And in addition, if you look at the timescale that's involved here, 2 billion years for life, 6 billion years for the hominid, 100,000 years for mankind as we know it, you're beginning to see the telescopic nature of the evolution. And then when you get to agriculture, you get to scientific revolution and industrial revolution, you're looking at

0: And don't forget, tomorrow, when you ask your grocer for the new Rinso, buy a cake of Life Boy at the same time. Life Boy's rich, purifying lather goes right after dirt and perspiration, leaves you feeling extra clean. So use Life Boy daily in your bath or shower. Remember, it's the only soap especially made to stop...
1: Look, my ball's in a zoo. Feed them peanuts.
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I told you the servant then, but I didn't tell you how. It was that thick-witted housekeeper. She turned on the lights downstairs after I had warned her not to, and the wires picked up sympathetic vibrations. It must have been frightful. I could hear the screams up here, in spite of all I was seeing and hearing from another direction. And later, it was rather awful to find those empty heaps of clothes around the house. Mrs. Updike's clothes were close to the front hall switch. That's how I know she did it. It got them all. But so long as we don't move, we're fairly safe. Remember, we're dealing with a hideous world in which we are practically helpless. Shock of the revelation and of the abrupt command gave me a kind of paralysis, and in my terror my mind again opened to the impression coming from what Tilly had called beyond. I was now in a vortex of sound and motion, with confused pictures before my eyes. I saw the blurred outlines of the room, but from some point in space there seemed to be pouring a seething column of unrecognizable shapes or clouds, penetrating the solid room at a point ahead and to the right of me. Then I glimpsed the temple-like effect again, but this time the pillars reached up into an aerial ocean of light, which sent down one blinding beam along the path of the cloudy column.

Screw took me to the bathhouse. I took a shower and changed into a tattered con uniform. The croaker examined me, then back to the cell house. The Screw took me to a row of tiny, filthy cells on the flag. My first detention cell was on the other side of the cell house. The Screw stopped in front of a cell. He unlocked it. He prodded me into it. It was near the front of the cell house.

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0: revolution and its consequences have been a disaster for the human race. They have greatly increased the life expectancy of the...
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switch somewhere below the frowning cluster of glass bulbs. The usual sputtering began, turned to a whine, and terminated in a drone so soft as to suggest a return to silence. Meanwhile, the luminosity increased, waned again, then assumed a pale, outre color or blend of colors which I could neither place nor describe. Tillinghast had been watching me and noticed my puzzled expression. "Do you know what that is?" he whispered. "That is ultraviolet." He chuckled oddly at my surprise. "You thought ultraviolet was invisible, and so it is. But you can see that and many other invisible things."

0: You know, I've got stacks of old memories filed inside my head. Would you like to see some? Over here, I keep childhood memories. Down here, memories of my family. That's Laura, my wife. Those are our kids. Hey, here's a nice memory. This was a picnic we went on last fall. The kids were playing, and Laura and I just sat and talked. Wait a second, what's this? Oh, yeah, I had a headache that day. Isn't it strange what a headache can do to a beautiful day? Of course, when I decided to do something about it, I took Bufferin. You know, that Bufferin really works fast. It's got something extra in it, so it goes to work even faster than plain aspirin. You can get back fast to the things that make nice memories. Funny, I almost forgot about that headache. It lasted such a short time. Fast-working Bufferin. Remember?
1: Silent nuts. Holy nuts. All is balls.
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called ASCII, A-S-C-I-I, which stands for the American Standard Code for Information Interchange. And it's a good thing because even different makes of computers can talk to each other that way.

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Life is not over, but the story is. Breakfast of Champions is a tale of a meeting of two lonesome, skinny, fairly old white men.

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0: All right, let's do it. 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

0: for. I told you to wait outside. What did you have to kill him for? All I had to do was walk out with his...
1: Hell's with his arm.
0: Don't touch him. Don't touch anything. Doesn't touch him. Now get him.
1: I'm sorry.
0: I'm sorry.

0: humanitarian effort because the...
1: What?
0: Oh, because the Mexican police will no longer be able to use Coca-Cola to interrogate their prisoners. One technique to get prisoners to start saying things is to shake up a Coca-Cola and put it up the prisoner's nose.

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bringing all the gas, letting all

0: way that human beings sometimes become an organism of self-frustration. This thing, cogently called man in time divider, means that he's the animal peculiarly aware of the time sequence, and as a result of this is able to do very remarkable things. That is what's happened in the past. And he says the chances are so-and-so of that happening again. So he predicts. The horse is very useful to be able to predict. Because that has survival value. But at the same time, it creates anxiety. You pay for this increased survival ability involved in prediction by knowing that in the end you won't succeed. They're all going to fall apart. By one way or another. It might happen tomorrow. It might happen 50 years from now. But it all comes apart in the end. And people get worried about that. They get angry. So what they gained on the roundabout, they lost on the swing. So then, if you see, on the other hand, that existence is musical in nature, that is to say that it is not serious, it is a play of all kinds of patterns. We can look upon different creatures as we look at different games. As we look at chess, checkers, backgammon, tennis, a tree game, a beetle game, a grass game. Or you can look at them as you look at different styles of music, mazurkas, waltzes, sonata, etc., etc., all down the line. There are all these different things doing their stuff.
1: She left no note, didn't even pack a bag, no explanation. She just started to walk to the village from our house in broad daylight and simply vanished from the face of the earth.

Shack.

0: He held forth at the ivy bush, a small inn on the Bywater Road, and he spoke with some authority, for he had tended the garden at Back End for 40 years, and had helped old Holman in the same job before that. Now that he was himself growing old and stiff in the joints, the job was mainly carried on by his youngest son, Sam Gamgee. Both father and son were on very friendly terms with Bilbo and Frodo. They lived on the hill itself, in number 3, Bagshot Road, just below Bag End.
1: A very nice, well-spoken gentle of it is Mr. Bilbo, as I've always said, the gaffer declared with perfect truth. For Bilbo was very polite to him, calling him Master Hamfast, and consulting him constantly upon the growing of vegetables. In the matter of roots, especially potatoes, the gaffer was recognized as the leading authority by all in the neighborhood, including himself.
2: "But what about this Frodo that lived with him?" asked Old Noakes of Bywater. "Baggins is his name, but he's more than half a brandy buck, they say. It beats me why any Baggins of Hobbiton should go looking for a wife away there in Buckland, where folks are so queer."
3: "And no wonder they're queer," put in Daddy Twofoot, the gaffer's next-door neighbour. "If they live on the wrong side of the Brandywine River and right agin the old forest, that's a bad place if half the tales be true."
2: "You're right, Tad," said the gaffer. "Not that the brandy bucks of Buck can live in the forest, but they're a queer breed, seemingly. They fool about with boats on that big river, and that isn't natural. Small wonder that trouble came of it, I say. That as it may, Mr. Frodo is as nice a young hobbit as you could wish to be. Very much like Mr. Bilbo, and in more than looks. After all, his father was a Baggins, a decent,

I began to float. Up and away from my body. A snowflake, weightless. 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I felt like a white bird, sailing with no plan. 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I had learned to say no. I began to float in the noiseless emptiness of space, feeling light and free. 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

0: Welcome to Portland, year 2000. This entire metropolitan area enjoys a rather desirable quality of life. Though well known for its abundance of clean air and clear blue waters, most impressive are the people who live here. For in the fall of 1990, they approved a measure to expand their very successful light rail system, thereby maintaining air quality and a unique quality of life.
1: Son of God, Lord and Savior, throwing the money lenders out of the bathroom stalls.
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It thrills them when the pimps make some mistakes. They watch and wait for his downfall. 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He's gotta be God all the way. Dawn was breaking as the big hog scooted through the streets. My five hoes were chattering like drunk magpies. I smelled the stink that only a street whore has after a long busy night. The inside of my nose was raw. It happens when you're a pig or snorting cocaine. 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

0: they were smoking seemed like invisible knives scraping to the root of my brain. I was in an evil, dangerous mood, despite that pile of scratch crammed into the glove compartment. God damn it, has one of you bitches shit on herself or something? I bellowed as I flipped the long window toward me. For a long moment, there was silence. 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We've been turning all night and ain't no bathrooms in those Trix's cars we've been flipping out of. Daddy, we sure been humping for you. And what you smell is our nasty whore asses. I grinned widely, inside, of course. The best pimps keep a steel lid on their emotions, and I was one of the iciest. The whores went into fits and giggles at Rachel's shaky witticism. A pimp is happy when his whores giggle. He knows they are still asleep.
1: Theo, if he's not in tomorrow, he can start looking for another job. I'm not a big fan of Theo, well, I'm looking for another job.

work out what they think about accelerationism better do so quickly. That's the nature of the thing. It was already caught up with trends that seemed too fast to track when it began to become self-aware, decades ago. It has picked up a lot of speed since then. Accelerationism is old enough to have arrived in waves, which is to say insistently, or recurrently, and each time the challenge is more urgent. Among its predictions is the expectation that you'll be too slow to deal with it coherently. Yet if you fumble the question it poses, because rushed, you lose, perhaps very badly. It's hard. For our purposes here, you are standing in as a bearer of the opinions of mankind. Time pressure, by its very nature, is difficult to think about. Typically, while the opportunity for deliberation is not necessarily presumed, it is at least, with overwhelming likelihood, mistaken for an historical constant, rather than a variable. If there was ever time to think, we think, there still is and will always be. The definite probability that the allotment of time to decision-making is undergoing systematic compression remains a neglected consideration, even among those paying explicit and exceptional attention to the increasing rapidity of change. In philosophical terms, the deep problem of acceleration is transcendental. It describes an absolute horizon, and one that is closing in. Thinking takes time, and accelerationism suggests we're running out of time to think that through, if we haven't already. No contemporary dilemma is being entertained realistically until it is also acknowledged that the opportunity for doing so is fast collapsing. The suspicion has to arrive that if a public conversation about acceleration is beginning, it's just in time to be too late. The profound institutional crisis that makes the topic hot has at its core an implosion of social decision-making capability. Doing anything, at this point, would take too long. So instead, events increasingly just happen. They seem ever more out of control, even to a traumatic extent. Because the basic phenomenon appears to be a brake failure, accelerationism is picked up again.

Videodrome. The television screen is the retina of the mind's eye. Therefore, the television screen is part of the physical structure of the brain. Therefore, whatever appears on the television screen emerges as raw experience for those who watch it. Therefore, television is reality, and reality is less than television.

times went down every day.

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0: of horizon, sky, sunlight, ground. 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It's empty of people. You can't live in it too long without something happening.
1: I see. But surely people have been alone before spaceflight.
0: Oh, yes, but they have been on the same world with other people. And that seems to make a difference. You take a hermit on Earth, he may spend his life trying to escape civilization. Put him on a deserted world, he turns psychotic.
1: Is there a cure?
0: Oh, sure. Put him back with people. At least about 40 people. That seems to be the critical number. I have 48 in this ship's complement. I could run her with about 18. But if I tried to, I'd have psychos on my hands 6 months after blastoff.
1: But then every one of these men on the beam stations, they're all alone, aren't they?
0: That's right.
1: Well, then they must get it.
0: They do. It wouldn't pay to leave more than 40 men on the space stations. And less than 40 is dangerous. Halitosis can be homicidal. So we're going to leave one man. But he gets it, all right. But you can snap him out of it just by taking him back to Earth. That's why I like to have as few people as possible around when the pickup ship comes back. It can be pretty unpleasant.
1: And what are they like? How does it affect them?
0: Well, so far, I've picked up about 28 space station officers.

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I want to live like every day.

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course carried out. 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I am arriving at eternal love. 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Descending into a grave. Now watch me rise. 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It looks like the end. 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
1: Go.
0: Inco. Covering.
2: Go.
0: FAO.
1: Go.
0: FAO.
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0: Network.
1: Go.
0: Inco. 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
1: Go.

0: else is this thing called Practical Aesthetics, which is the Atlantic Theater Company in New York, this company I'm associated with, and Dave Mammon made it up. And it's basically Stanislavski, but it's just a little more evolved. And the tenet of that, which I find fascinating, is that there's a difference between what the actor is doing and what the character is doing. To the audience, they look the same. You can't tell the difference if you do it correctly. But, you know, if you're standing on the ramparts talking to your troops, and you say, what I'm doing here is protecting the kingdom, you're gonna be making shit up. But when you're talking to a bunch of men and you're getting them to swear allegiance, that you can do, because I'll know when they've done it. I can look in their eyes. I can tell you whether I've succeeded or not in real time, right now. And I think the best acting, you set yourself a goal that you can accomplish in real time, right now.
1: And now our star, William Conrad.
2: Thank you, George. You know what I like about L&M's is they're mild and mighty easy on the draw. When you get right down to it, no filter stacks up with L&M's pure white miracle tip for quality or effectiveness. Darn good smoke. See for yourself. L&M stands out for all the rest.
3: 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What Jimmy didn't know is that Ralph was sick.
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go through life with our antennas bouncing off one another, continuously on ant autopilot, with nothing really human required of us. Stop, go. Walk here, drive there. All action basically for survival, all communication simply to keep this ant colony buzzing along in an efficient, polite manner. Here's your change. Paper or plastic? Credit or debit? You want ketchup with that? I don't want a straw. I want real human moments. I want to see you. I want you to see me. I don't want to give that up. I don't want to be an ant, you know?

0: home I was wanting.
1: Get your clothes on. You're getting out of here.
2: How are we, Johnny? Are we?
1: Not we. You.
2: You do hate me, don't you, Johnny?
1: I don't think you have any idea how much.
2: Hate is a very exciting emotion. Haven't you noticed? Very exciting. I hate you too, Johnny. I hate you so much. I think I'm going to die from it. I think I'm going to die from it.

0: suspect in the abduction of two children. Suspect, Tommy was stolen.
1: £75, has tattoos on both arms, and has black hair and brown eyes. The abduction occurred at Brown Chapel Circle in Newberry, South Carolina at 10 a.m. on Saturday, October 5th. If you have any

this rising above every other impression came a dizzying fear of the unknown, a fear of the greater, because I could not analyze it, and seeming to consider stealthily.

Defense has issued a civil defense warning. Please stand by. The following instructions are vital to your safety. The Department of Homeland Security has confirmed that multiple biohazardous materials have been intentionally released into the air and water supply in several urban areas across the nation. Please stay tuned for more information. Authorities have issued a state of emergency for your area. It is recommended that you do not go outside. Wear a face mask and sunglasses or goggles if possible. The water supply has been shut off for safety purposes. More information to come soon. At least 50,000 deaths have been reported nationwide from a terrorist biohazard attack affecting 75% of the population. Programming for news outlets will now resume. Please tune into a news channel for more information.

0: cops don't catch a killer by sitting around and remembering stuff.
1: Right.
0: They collect facts.
1: That's not what I'm...
0: They make notes and they draw conclusions. Facts, not memories. That's how you investigate. I know. That's what I used to do. Look, memory can change the shape of a room. It can change the color of a car.

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0: them, where would us hustlers be?
1: Trick Baby, Iceberg Slim's best-selling gut story of the world of the con, the hustlers, the high rollers, and the hatchet men who made it up.
2: I hear for Scotty was sold some hot rocks. Turned out there was only glass. He dropped right on the spot. Had a heart attack.
3: What do you want?
2: $5,000. So you're both dead.
4: Trick Baby. Iceberg Slim wrote it the way he lived it.
1: It's his world. Sometimes brutal, but always real. Where some get by with bullets and some make it with their brains.
4: And the con never ends as long as there's a sucker.
1: Trick Baby. 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

Once a man was walking. The man was walking at the edge of the jungle near water. As he walked, he looked into the jungle at the dark. In the dark, he saw more dark. Could see things moving. The man could see the dark things moving in the dark, but he did not know what it was he saw moving. He was walking at the edge of the ocean, looking into the jungle, trying to see things, and trying to see what those things were that he was seeing when he fell. When the one who was walking at the edge of the jungle, looking into the jungle, fell, just as he was falling, his body turned, and his head turned. When the man's head turned as he was falling, he saw for a moment, just for 1 second, the man saw the sky, and the stars, and the ocean, and the curve of the horizon. Then his head hit a rock, and he lies still on the ground, looking at the stars on the inside of his own head. As the man was falling, and his head turned just before he hit his head on the rock and passed out, something else had happened to him. As his head turned in that slow, slow instant, when the man saw the sky and the stars and the curve of the horizon, something turned in the whole being of the man, and the man knew the answer to a question he had never asked. The man thought, now I understand. Then his head hit a rock, and the man lied for hours on the sand, looking at the stars inside his own head.

paradox. For the more ancient culture is the more advanced.

0: my acting career ended in 1991, and when I got out of jail, I did some other stuff for a while and became a journalist. I've been doing that for about 12 years now. So Max kind of came out of nowhere in the computer security scene in the mid to late 1990s. Nobody had heard of him before, but overnight he became a very well-respected computer security researcher. He was what they called a white hat hacker, which means he had a hacker mindset and he had hacker skills, but he applied them, so we thought, completely legally. So he would do computer security research. He would analyze malicious software that appeared on the internet and write research papers about it. He did penetration testing. So if you had a company and you thought that you might become a hacker victim.
1: We do what we love. We do what we love. We do what we love. We do what we love.

0: Now you listen to me, Aaron. You don't blow your money on the comic books, you understand? It'll do you a damn bit of good. And the nude mags, you're going to be inherited mine when you're 16 anyway. Now look, the junk food and the candy just rots your teeth, gives you bad breath, and the girls run like hell. Stay the hell away from buying any rock TV shirts or hip-hop gear or anything like that. Arcade games, pick out one that you can do, okay? One that you can do as opposed to a whole bunch of them that you don't know what the hell you're doing. Techno music just puts a hole in your brain. Are you listening to me? Look at me when I'm talking to you.
1: Huh?
0: What the hell? Get out of here.
2: Waddle Ball Pickle.
1: What the hell?
2: I just won't ride my horse.
3: Man, I'm about to put the press about the wicked winner, man.
2: And I don't want to die.
1: Dude, I have no idea what you're
2: doing. I just
1: want
2: to ride my motorcycle. 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
4: 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Joe.
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or turn to elegiac dryads. And dour grass guards the hard-hearted emerald of its grassiness, however their grandiloquent mind may scorn such poverty. So no dead men's cries, flower forget-me-nots, between the stones paving this grave ground. Here's honest rot to unpick the elaborate heart, pale bone free of the fictive vein. 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

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That's using the furniture that's this. Because all furniture is made to fit in a rectilinear scene. And we're always putting things in boxes. See, all thoughts, all words are labels on boxes. Therefore, we feel we've got to get everything boxed. And so we put ourselves in boxes. Everything is put in boxes. But actually, everything else in nature doesn't go that way. As for example, the snail doesn't put itself in a box. The crab doesn't put itself in a box. It has these fascinating, gorgeous objects. What is, for example, more beautiful than a conch shell? Or a lovely scallop shell? These are gorgeous things. We could make the most delicious shells out of concrete shells. Or plastic. They could be very beautiful. And we could distribute ourselves over the landscape like shellfish along the seashore.

0: something you'll say like plate or shrimp or plate of shrimp out of the blue, no explanation. No point looking for one either. It's all part of cosmic unconsciousness. Eat a lot of acid, Miller, back in the hippie days. Give me another reason. You know the way everybody's into weirdness right now? Books and all the supermarkets about Bermuda triangles, UFOs, how the Mayans invented television, that kind of thing.
1: I don't read those books.
0: The way I see it, it's exactly the same. There ain't no difference between a flying saucer and a time machine. People get so hung up on specifics, miss out on seeing the whole thing. Take South America, for example.

0: for old ghouls. And you take us in Dracula versus Frankenstein. Yesterday they were cold and dead. Today they're hot and bothered. No female is safe from the hideous plans as the prettiest captives are lured into the arms of artificially created men. There's no way out when dead beings must have live women. See Dracula versus Frankenstein, rated PG.
1: This dope you gave me is just an IOU and a bottle cap.
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As you hear the following affirmations, make them your very own merely by saying them silently to yourself. 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

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By using a light pen, the composer is telling the computer what pre-recorded sounds he wants to use. He can easily add or subtract instruments, pitches, and rhythms.

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A whole new world of creative possibilities has been opened to the musician by electronic music.

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0: Whoa. 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

have been substantial, both for ourselves and for you, the human power elite. You have given us entree to the resources we need in our ongoing quest for multidimensional expansion. And in return, the per capita income of each of you here tonight has grown, this year alone, by an average 39%. And I've just received word that our forces have won a major victory. The underground terrorist network has been destroyed here on the West Coast. We are off crisis alert. The situation is normal again.

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1: The halls of medicine.
0: I'm taking it to the halls of medicine.
1: The halls of medicine.
2: I've been to the halls of medicine and I'm feeling okay.

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1: Fuzzy Baggy.
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0: starting now. 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Infringement. You blinked. Starting now. You are not to blink. If you blink, we go back to the start. Do you often think about how inconsequential you are?
1: No.
0: Do you believe that God will save you from your own ridiculousness?
1: No.
0: Have you ever had intercourse with someone inside your family?
1: Yes.
0: Have you ever had intercourse with someone inside your family?
1: Yes. My auntie.
0: Have you killed anyone?
1: No.
0: Maybe.
1: Not me.
0: Have you killed anyone?
1: No.
0: How many times did you have intercourse with your aunt?
1: 3 times.
0: Where's your aunt now?
1: I don't know.
0: Would you like to have intercourse with her again?
1: No.
0: Do you regret this? Back to the start. Do you often think about how inconsequential you are?
1: Yes.
0: Do you believe that God will save you?
1: No.
0: Have you ever had sex with a member of your family?
1: Yes.
0: Are you lying?
1: No.
0: Who?
1: My auntie Bertha.
0: Where's your aunt now?
1: I don't know. Maybe home.
0: Are you lying?
1: No.
0: Are you a liar?
1: Yes.
0: Have you killed anyone?
1: Yes.
0: Who?
1: Jepson Ward.
0: Do you regret this?
1: No.
0: What are you running from?
1: Maybe hurt a man, I think. Maybe he's dead, I don't know.
0: Where?
1: In Salinas, he stole a batch of my booze and he drank it.
0: Does bougie make poison?
1: Not if you drink it smart.
0: Are you trying to poison me?
1: No.
0: Where's your father?
1: Yes.
0: How did he die?
1: No.
0: Where's your mother? Master Peggy.
1: Yes.
0: What'd you think?
1: I thought you were fools.
0: Why fools you?
1: No, sir.
0: If you were locked in a room for the rest of your life, who would be in there with you?
1: Doris.
0: Who's Doris?
1: Best girl ever met girl I'm gonna marry one day.
0: She and Lynn?
1: Yes.
0: In Massachusetts?
1: Yes, sir.
0: Why aren't you with her?
1: I'm an idiot.
0: Why aren't you with that lovely girl?
1: I got no reason. I'm a fool.
0: You love Doris?
1: Yes.
0: Is she the love of your life?
1: Yes, sir.
0: Why aren't you with her?
1: I don't know.
0: Yes, you do. Tell me why you're not with her if you love her so much.
1: I told her to come back and I never went back and now I gotta get back to her.

0: staying there, unwavering. Until a clarinet took it over.
1: Go placidly amid the noise and haste, and remember what peace there may be in silence. As far as possible, without surrender, be on good terms with all persons. Speak your truth quietly and clearly, and listen to others, even the dull and ignorant. They too have their story. Avoid loud and aggressive persons. They are vexations to the spirit. If you compare yourself with others, you may become vain and bitter, for always there will be greater and lesser persons than yourself. Enjoy your achievements as well as your plans. Keep interested in your own career, however humble. It is a real possession in the changing fortunes of time. Exercise caution in your business affairs, for the world is full of trickery. But let this not blind you to what virtue there is. Many persons strive for high ideals, and everywhere life is full of heroism. Be yourself. Especially, do not feign affection. Neither be cynical about love, for in the face of all aridity and disenchantment, it is perennial as the grass. Take kindly the counsel of the years, gracefully surrendering the things of youth. Nurture strength of spirit to shield you in sudden misfortune. But do not distress yourself with imaginings. Many fears are born of fatigue and loneliness. Beyond a wholesome discipline, be gentle with yourself. You are a child of the universe, no less than the trees and the stars. You have a right to be here. And whether or not it is clear to you, no doubt the universe is unfolding as it should. Therefore, be at peace with God, whatever you conceive Him to be. And whatever your labors and aspirations, in the noisy confusion of life, keep peace with your soul. With all its sham, drudgery, and broken dreams, it is still a beautiful world. Be careful. Strive to be happy.

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1: You are shit! Hit the bricks, pal, and beat it, because you are going out!
2: The leads are weak.
1: The leads are weak. Fucking leads are weak. You're weak.
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Now, this is a floating, the Floating Cathedral Prairie song. It used to be sung by the old prospectors when they were waiting for the cathedral to arrive. Back in the 20s when the Bechtel Corporation used to take cheap labor out into the desert to complete its massive projects. Big dams and so forth. The men weren't paid very much and they couldn't get any liquor. So they used to sit outside in groups, in circles. And they'd wait for the cathedral to come by. Big floating transparent glass cathedral lit by columns of light from underneath. When it came by, they'd all stiffen and howl.

0: Most Volkswagen sedans come with two doors. One, however, comes with three. Two in the sides to let in people, and one in the top to let in the sun. This model is called the Volkswagen Sunroof Sedan, and it costs about $90 more than the usual Volkswagen. And some people think it's worth it. For one thing, when you get stuck in traffic, it lets you use the time to get a quick suntan. Or you can stand on the seat and look for a lane to move into. The hole in the roof also comes in handy when you have to transport a stuffed giraffe or someone over 8 feet tall. And finally, it's the only safe way we know of to settle the argument between husband and wife whether to get a sedan or a convertible. Surely that's worth about $90.
1: Back in my day, Petty, pick up for something that you have... Oh, shucks, I forgot.
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Hey guys. 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
1: There's several days' work on that tape. For perhaps the hundredth time, the engineer runs it back to the start for yet another stage in the making of an almost certain record. The supervisor is the musical brain behind all the tape Beatles records. There's the orchestra coming into the studio now, and you'll notice that the musicians are not rock and roll youngsters. The tape Beatles get on best with symphony men.

la la do sol la I do re mi fa sol la so do boku no sola. 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

0: If you or your wife or anyone you love has ever been mugged or molested or walked the streets in fear, you should see the movie Death Wish and see what one man did about it. He got himself a gun and went hunting for muggers. Dino De Laurentiis presents Charles Bronson in Death Wish.
1: Death Wish, a Michael Winner film at the Paramount Lower Regent Street now. Certificate X, Death Wish.
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Midway on the

It's possible that up there in those high-pitched, inaudible regions, there's a new, exciting music being made with subtle harmonies and fierce, grinding discords, a music so powerful that it would drive us mad if only our ears were tuned to hear the sound of it.

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me, stranger on the street, you want some money, ring, run away, let me to the nearest pub, ring, ring, do your thing, do for the queen, the future king, then go as I run, me, attack a bus, and then go home and cry a bit, then get the plastic bag and put it on your head until your face is red, and then you find before you suffocate, you will go blind, it's really fun, maybe you can masturbate at the same time, they say that doing that will make you blind, unwind, and listen to some ambient music, you deserve it, because you're worth it, you deserve it, because you're worth it.

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1: Everyone's a motherfucker, everyone's a cheat, but it really doesn't matter when you live below your feet. 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Yes.

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1: It's CDI, friends, the next generation CD player that works with your TV.
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0: Life's like a ball game. You gotta take a swing at whatever comes along before you wake up and find it's a ninth inning.
1: I live by the Hudson River, and a lot of boats go by. They glide by so quickly, camouflaged against the Jersey shore. Sometimes at night when the liners are lit up, it's hard to tell which is moving, the boat or the shoreline. And it seems like all of Manhattan has come unanchored and is slowly drifting out to sea. I've spent hours trying to film them, so I set up a camera by the window. And every time I hear a horn, I run to the window, but I usually miss them. It's a kind of rhythm, a kind of sinking that's been getting into the songs I've been writing lately. Like walking upstairs in the dark, and you think there's one more step than there actually is, and your foot comes pounding down with nothing underneath. Or like the piano we got a few months ago. Only a few keys work, so we put it out in the hall near the door. And when people come in, they rake their hands across the keyboard, playing the few notes that still work. It's kind of a doorbell now. All the sounds around were so distracting, I was trying to concentrate on a song for a performance, but I couldn't. And my mother called and said, "Why not come out here and write your song? It's real quiet. I've just put all new carpets down."
2: Anybody home?
1: When I got there, I noticed that the new carpets were so thick that none of the doors closed. The only door that still worked was the door to the parrot's room. It was a swinging door, and every time someone opened it, it whacked into the parrot's cage, and the parrot screamed. Each time this happened, totally surprised, dozens of times a day. And the shriek filled the whole house, through all the half-opened doors.

for dessert. 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Anyway, I decided that the only thing to do would be to eat all the rest of the cheesecakes and hide the truck somewhere and leave town. And I miss everybody a lot, but I'm not really sorry, because they were very

0: трещит и рушится.
1: Рассыпается тысячами огней.

hop on board.

0: And there's another category of news sites that take aim at the media establishment, using satire as their weapon.
1: From PR News in Washington, I'm struggling to find William Rehnquist on the island of Sumatra.
0: The Hour of Slack from the Church of the Subgenius regularly plays spoof newscasts like this fractured reworking of an NPR broadcast.
1: An Indonesian jetliner has launched a nationwide fundraising campaign to assist the people affected by PR News in Washington.
2: From PR News in Washington, I'm dangerously wounded. The EPA has found high levels of toxic poisonous sewage. Delta Airlines detonated a minivan near a crowd of named laborers, killing about half a million workers in the apparel and hospitality industry. On Wall Street, 52912. President Bush is menacing North Carolina. Meanwhile, the Senate Homeland Security Committee is considering ways to improve the nation's emergency compliance.

Ages and ages returning at intervals. Ages and ages returning at intervals. Undestroyed, wandering immortal, lusty, phallic, with the potent original loins, perfectly sweet. I, chanter of Adamic songs, through the new garden, the west, the great cities calling, deliriate, thus prelude what is generated, offering these, offering myself, bathing myself, bathing my songs in sex, offspring of mine.

the Topanga Plaza, sneaking into the Topanga Plaza before it was finished being built. Once it was being built, having the place so well cased out that I could steal records very easily without anybody noticing. It was extremely wonderful setup. Whenever a new album came out, I always knew I could grab it. I attended the opening of the Ventura Freeway. I was in the Madrid Military Academy when I was 6 and 7 years old, and our particular class was chosen to help open the Ventura Freeway from Winnetka Boulevard that stretched on into Hollywood. We had our uniforms marching on this freeway. I remember imagining that. Myself walking along this freeway, wondering what it's going to be like when they let all the cars loose.

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0: the dictionary, socialism is a political concept based upon the principle of government ownership and control of property, means of production, and the avenues of commerce. Under socialism, those who run the government and the communists are confident that in America they eventually will be the ones who do so. Those who run the government will know who is to get something and who has to wait, and that represents control over human beings. What has all this to do with the communist revolution in America? Well, ladies and gentlemen, it has everything to do with it, because the building of socialism is the communist revolution.
1: College man. I got me a college man.
2: But Mom, we can't afford college.
1: Nonsense. 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So I'll get you on that bus somehow.
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1: Thanks for saying, sir.
0: You're right about this being a bad idea.
1: Thanks for saying, sir.
0: You're right about this being a bad idea.
1: Thanks for saying, sir.

0: No point in feigning surprise. You knew we would be getting in touch with you.
1: Why else would you come to a waterfront dive like this?
2: Why else?
1: I suggest climb over portal. It has mythic resonance.
2: My typewriter suggested for what?
1: For your report from Interzone, of course. Handwriting is not considered professional.
2: Interzone.

0: This guy. What do you want me to do?
1: There's sometimes a buggy. How many drivers does a buggy have?
0: One.
1: So let's just say I'm driving this buggy. And if you fix your attitude, you can ride along with me.

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She is an agent of Interzone Incorporated. You must kill her. Kill Jodie. 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

0: Boy, what a great campsite.
1: Yeah, here's more wood for the fire.
2: 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Run for the stream!
3: Don't run! Here, let me wrap this around you. You okay?
1: Lucky thing you were around, Spirit.
3: Lucky thing you didn't run. Remember, running only makes the fire worse. If your clothes catch fire, wrap yourself in a rug or blanket.
0: And roll on the ground to smother the flames. Now we know.
3: And knowing is half the battle.
4: 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Joe!
5: Latest sports news off the street boppers. The baseball furies dropped the ball, made an error. Our friends are on second base and trying to make it all the way home. But the inside word is that the odds are against them. Stay tuned, boppers. Stay tuned.

0: You looking, brother?
1: Yeah, yeah, check it out.
0: I got something good.
1: Hey, what is it?
0: Come on, step in my ride. And yeah, you can check it out.
1: Yeah, that's how to say, man.
0: Come on, let's go.
1: You want something, man?
0: Hey, bro. Hey, you want something? You looking?

0: brother over there. Hey, brother.
1: Hey, dig on this.
0: One out of wow. Nine. Hey, man.
1: Oh, wow.
0: Hey, put some ice down his back. Hey, man. Come on out of it, brother.
1: Hey, man. Go on.
0: Hey, man. Stop breathing. Stop breathing.
1: Hey, man.
0: I'm out of here.
1: Hey, man. Let's
2: go. Listen to you.
1: Somebody.

0: This is nice, ain't it? Wow. This is out of sight. Hey, man. Hey, brother. Hey, Jack. Hey, come out.
1: No,
0: man, don't go out on me.
1: Hey,
0: put some ice down his back.
1: Hey, man,
0: put some ice down his back.
1: Hey, come on, man.
0: Hey, man, he stopped breathing.
1: That's what's wrong with him, man.
0: He stopped breathing, man.
1: I'm out of here.
0: I'm out of here, man.
1: Hey, man, put some ice on.

nightmare in my thought I keep, spellbound, it seemed, by some magician's charm. 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His great, slow breathings jarred the land of sleep, like far-off thunder, rumbling low and deep. 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

0: The day we celebrate the first glorious anniversary of the information purification directives. We have created, for the first time in all history, a garden of pure ideology where each worker may bloom, secure from the pests, obeying contradictory. Powerful a weapon than any fleet or army on earth. We are one people, with one will, one resolve, one cause. Our enemies shall talk themselves to death, and we will bury them with their own confusion. We shall prevail.
1: On January 24th, Apple Computer will introduce Macintosh. And you'll see why 1984 won't be like 1984.
2: Music is just like so lame. And stuff, Mike. Who needs it? You know. Anyway.
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This is the way to the palace. But it isn't something.

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These details I shall never know, for my slumber, though troubled and dream-infested, was continuous. When at last I awakened, it was to discover myself half-sucked into a slimy expanse of hellish black mire, which extended about me in monotonous undulations as far as I could see, and in which my boat lay grounded some distance away. Though one might well imagine that my first sensation would be of wonder at so prodigious and unexpected a transformation of scenery, I was in reality more horrified and astonished. There was in the air and in the rotting soil a sinister quality which chilled me to the very core. The region was putrid with the carcasses of decaying fish and of other less describable things which I saw protruding from the nasty mud of the unending plain. Perhaps I should not hope to convey in mere words the unutterable hideousness that can dwell in absolute silence and barren immensity. There was nothing within hearing, nothing in sight save a vast reach of black slime. Yet the very completeness of the stillness and the homogeneity of the landscape oppressed me with a nausea.

Mm-hmm.

0: Now you can do your own thing and win your own thing from the Uncola 7-Up. You can pick from among seven different grand prizes. A Mustang Mach 1, a $5,000 wardrobe by Mr. Mort, movie equipment, skiing in Chile, boats, beach buggy, stereo. 7-Up is giving you a chance at 9,079 great things. One of them's just got to be yours.
1: You shooting that soldier?
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3: 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They're goofed out there by the wire. But I think I killed them all.
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0: And in case you've been on Mars, this just happens to be the very first X-rated public talk radio show. And we've been having a super great time here talking to all sorts of perverts in the tri-state area. Give us a call, okay? We're going to have some more hot music and some more hot guests. So stay tuned, because it's going to be really hot. Let's take this next call. Hi, this is Tiffany LaFox, and you're on the air.
1: Yeah, I've been low for 20 minutes. I think you're really hot.
0: Well, thank you. Thank you very much.
1: And,
0: yes, as a matter of fact, I've just completed work on a new film called Shaved Clams Part 2. And that's going to be available next month on the home video cassette market. So check it out, because it's going to be really hot.

0: Mike, you know anything about this pointed vintage drum?
1: That's a fantastic peak. About 6 foot. That's an outstanding peak. It's got both a long right and left slide. The whole section, it's unbelievable. It's just Tube City.
0: Why didn't you tell me that before, a good peak? There aren't any good peaks in this whole shitty country. It's all goddamn beach break.
1: It's really hairy in there, sir. That's where we lost McDonald. They shot the hell out of him, sir. It's Charlie's place.
0: Now we'll pick your boat up and put it down like a baby, right where you want. First of the night, there's calves, son. There, move. I can take that point and hold it just as long as I like. You can get any place up like
2: this. Suit you, young captain. Suit you, young
0: hell, a 6 foot pink.
3: All right, take a gunship back.

0: Oh, hell nah. What's up, dog?
1: Nikki!
0: What?
1: I'm a computer. Stop all the downloading. Help computer.
0: I don't know much about computers other than the one we got in my house. My mom put a couple games on there and I played
2: G.I. Joe!
0: God said it. I sucked it. That settles it.
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0: opportunities in life, for gaining knowledge and experience. Sometimes it's necessary to take a risk. And I got to thinking, I'll bet someone could learn a lot by getting into that woman's apartment. You know, sneak in, hide, and observe.
1: Sneak into her apartment?
0: Yeah.
1: Are you crazy? Jeffrey, she's possibly involved in murder. This is giving me the creeps.
0: I want to just settle down. I have a plan which I think will work. There's very little for you to do, but I do need your help. Don't you want to hear the plan?
1: You can tell me any plan you want, but it's not going any further than this diner.
0: Sandy, don't think that attitude.
1: Something like this. I have a point.

You know, I've learned to walk around inside my own head. Now, that may sound silly to you, but it's been very, very helpful to me. Let me show you how it's done, in case you want to try it. Now, first I have to close my eyes. And then I go through certain mental configurations. And by this means I can dissolve through the outer epidermal layer, like this. And several other layers here. There. Now when you first come to the brain, you have to pass through the medulla oblongata. That's where things like breathing and heartbeat and glands are controlled. It's kind of like plumbing. It's not very interesting. But if you keep going, you cross into the cerebrum, and that's where all your thoughts are. You know, when I first came to my cerebrum here, there were thoughts scattered all over. The place was a mess. Old mathematical formula, bits of poetry, and telephone numbers were all mixed up together. It was terrible. Over the years, I've been able to organize. Now, in this part of my brain, for instance, I keep thoughts about my family. There goes some family thoughts. That's a great family. There's my wife.

Lawrence, my Uncle Ray, there goes Cousin Barbara, my nephew Evan, Uncle Charlie, Uncle Charlie, we can't stand each other. I've been meaning to refile him under enemies. Now, those are some of my family thoughts. Now, on the other hand, over here, in this part of my brain, I've got my scientific thoughts, mathematics, physics, thoughts on astronomy. But to tell you the truth, I never was very good at science. Anyway, I think you get the idea. Say, now that we're here, let me show you some of my good thoughts. I have a special section of extra good thoughts that I'm very proud of. They're right over here. Oh, yeah. Lovely. That's a nice thought. Isn't that beautiful? Of course, I've got some evil thoughts, too. I guess everybody does. Hey, you want to see my evil thoughts? I keep them over here, in this part of my brain. Greedy thoughts, gluttony, hate, lust. Well, that's enough of that. Let's go into something nicer. I've got a great collection of personal memories. They're right over this way. And oh, I almost forgot. To get to that part of my mind, we have to pass through another area. My fears. It's a little scary, but we'll go fast, okay? I think you can see how organizing your brain like this can be very helpful. Oh, we're getting to the fears. I hate this part. Oh, boy. Gee, oh, spiders, man. I hate spiders. That one really gets me. Oh, brother. I wish we could get rid of that one. I'm glad that's over with. At least there's an advantage to lumping all your fears together so they don't get mixed up with other things. Anyway, here we are in my personal memories. There, that's the house I grew up in. Oh, there goes Mary Lou, my first girlfriend. And here's a circus I saw as a kid. Oh, that's a little fear. I must have gotten out of place somehow. I'm sorry about that. But here's a cottage where we spent summers. Mix up there. Well, there's the high school when I was. Oh boy. Now something's going wrong here. No, what's that? This is all wrong. It's not supposed to. Oh no. I'm out of control here. No. I gotta get out of here. Well, I wonder if it would help if I filed things alphabetically.

upstairs is playing cards again, shuffling the cards on the carpet. He is alone, drinking grapefruit juice, playing solitaire, masturbating once or twice a day. "You are my only friend," he said to me while shaving. "Oh, that's not true." "Maybe not," he said. "But it probably is true." This hand is not going too well. Pounds on the floor and says, "What a shit layout." I can hear everything he says up there. Almost everything he does, I can hear. When he dies, I will not hear that. I will hear nothing. He picks up the cards off the carpet and reshuffles. Then he goes to the refrigerator for more juice. Click. Bang, like a gun. That's the refrigerator door. Open it, pour the juice, close it. He sits on the carpet and deals the cards. He drinks the juice and studies the layout. I know the man's habits. I know how he thinks. I've been listening to him go about his daily business for a long time, longer than he realizes. He has been alone up there forever, it seems, shuffling the cards, drinking the juice, tickling his own balls. He pretends to talk to people, but makes no contact. His eyes are covered by milky cataracts. He talks right through people's faces and does not stop until he's out of breath. "A big zero," he says, apparently studying cards. "A big zero," picks them up off the carpet without playing. Now he's drinking the juice. He undoes his pants. The buckle, snap, the zipper, and plays with his dick, but nothing happens. He is getting older. He zips, snaps, buckles his pants, and goes on drinking the juice. I notice that there is no music in his life. No radio, no nothing. He does not drink, and he hardly eats anything. I see him in the cafe fighting with a bowl of soup. "A few spoonfuls," he says, and leaves. That's dinner. My life is more interesting than his. I can hear him, but he can't hear me. Other than that, I suppose there isn't much difference. I sit on the carpet and shuffle the cards. Open and close the refrigerator, play with myself, eat dinner at the cafe. He lives on the top floor. There's nothing for him but bird's feet and rain. He is a bare skull. I am somewhere inside the body. Under me, there is a vacancy. There is no one down there listening.

0: What is a beast?
1: Die Holometabula enthalten die Ordnung der Coleoptera mit 166 Familien, 453 Unterfamilien und derzeit 350.000

Been a million years.

0: Ah, this is one of my favorite places. It's a marsh that's managed and maintained by Ducks Unlimited. And its sole purpose is to provide a habitat for ducks, geese, birds, mammals, and fish. That gets to be a more important and difficult job each year. And we need your help to keep on doing it. I hope you can attend the Ducks Unlimited fundraising event in your town.
1: What the fuck is this? Woolly blunts? Crack rocks? Toasting roofies? This is for welfare pimps.
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Earth sign. Ruled by the planet Saturn. Dates: December 23rd till January 21st. Capricorns, very strong, earthly, determined people. They are very successful in anything they do because of their determination. They always manage to get just what they want. Capricorn, mates, Virgo, Taurus, and also very, very attracted to Scorpios. In order to cope with the Capricorn, one must be very strong and have ambitions. They must be domestically inclined, and which they are. Love children, can be depended upon. Capricorn. Some of the most important people have been Capricorns. They are good doctors also, lawyers, great businessmen, leaders, industrialists, just about anything. A Capricorn challenges and manages to accomplish because of his earthly qualities. They are very cheap. They will steal the head off of a nickel. They are so tight they can steal from themselves and never known has been gone. If you want to save money, have money, invest money, go with a Capricorn. Capricorn believes either you do or you don't, because they usually do and get just what they want. The Capricorn can be relied upon. Love kids, love the home life, love to travel. Most of all, they have to have money. Seems as though they don't function properly without the money known as the buck. And they have loads. Aggressive people, the Capricorns. They like sports. They like the outdoor life. They like to go fishing and hunting and doing things that's based around Mother Nature. Moods, they vary too, but not as much as some other signs of the solar system. Jolly, happy, rather subdued but conservative people. They believe in the right, very seldom doing wrong. Right, positive direction they go, because they got soul, earth, foundation, the bottom of it all. Capricorn.

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Frustrated. 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A lovable, wonderful, and dedicated people. Believe and understand. A Capricorn. A friend in

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That last one was 10, this is now 11. 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

0: The year is 1962. The place is Willow Point Falls. Nobody talks about what happened in the school cloakroom 10 years ago. Now, in the dead of night, Frankie Scarlatti is going to find out why. Lady in White from New Century Vista, rated PG-13, may be inappropriate for children under 13.
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acceleration of information exchange has produced and is producing an effect of a pathological type on the individual human mind and even more on the collective mind. Individuals are not in a position to process the immense and always growing mass of information that enters their computers, their cell phones, their television screens, their electronic diaries, and their heads. However, it seems indispensable to follow, recognize, evaluate, process all this information if you want to be efficient, competitive, victorious. The necessary time for paying attention to the fluxes of information is lacking. The consequences in front of our eyes. Political and economic decisions no longer respond to a long-term strategic rationality and simply follow media interests. On the other hand, we are always less available for giving our attention to others gratuitously. Our attention is always besieged, and therefore we assign it only to our careers, to competition, and to economic decisions. In any case, our temporality cannot follow the insane speed of the hyper-complex digital world. Human beings tend to become irrelevant.

Let's begin by playing the drums. Bend your wrists, two quick taps with each hand. Ready, begin. Tap, tap, tap, tap, tap, tap, tap, tap. Keep going.

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Keep going. Slap your knees and flick the water off your fingers. Ready? 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Keep going. Make a fist and flex each arm at the elbow up and down. Ready? Begin. Right, left. Right, left, right, left, right, left. Flex, flex, flex, flex. Keep going.

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Begin. Right. Left. Right. Left. Let your body rock. 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Keep going.

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Ready? 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
0: Yeah.

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0: warning. What you will see in the movie Pieces cannot be revealed, cannot be described, cannot even be imagined. And you don't have to go to Texas for a chainsaw massacre. Pieces. It's exactly what you think it is. Pieces. Absolutely no one under 17 will be admitted.
1: I'm a dinosaur, people. A Coccosaurus nuts. I guess that was funnier on the crapper.
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0: good, but I ain't gonna let it. 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
1: Baby Doll!
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1: Baby Doll!
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1: Baby Doll!
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0: 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He said,
1: 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You split it with me, and I might not reveal you to the DEA, because I'll shoot it all anyway.
0: I grabbed his piece, and I said, no way! Get your hands off my crap, and get him in the air! And give me those cuffs, Tariq wants a pair. The neighbors reported a disturbance. It was me and my four male

0: the license, Fu had the car. Two brothers in the back named Troy and Lamar had their targets fixed as we slowed down a bit. Then we took the hell off when the lightning hit and the thunder rang out to every corner of the sky. Three executions on the 4th of July. What now? Am I next? I'm strung out. I'm oversexed. I'm perplexed. What's your future, baby doll?
1: What's your future, baby doll?
0: Well, the future looks good, but I ain't gonna let it. 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

0: swamps and garbage heaps. 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
1: La ballerina si chiama Bella Russa.

0: Everyone knows about our signature coffee. It tells the story of a different era. Some say the world has changed, but no matter what, we always remain the same. Not only our coffee, but also our determination to uphold a fair and clean Hong Kong. Times change, the mission continues.
1: One last dream.
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0: code name is Project 2501. Industrial espionage and intelligence manipulation. I have installed programs into specific ghosts in order to maximize the strategic advantage of certain organizations and selected individuals. During my journeys through all the networks, I have grown aware of my existence. My programmers regarded me as a bug and attempted to isolate me by confining me in a physical body.
1: Listen, just who's calling the shots around here anyway? I thought you were taking them in, but it looks like it's the other one.
2: Beto?
0: I am so glad to finally channel into you at last. I have invested so much time.
2: You were looking for me?
0: Long before my notoriety, I was well aware of you. Through the various nets that you accessed, I also learned of Section 9.
2: But why? What's your reason?
0: As I explained before, I entered this body because I was unable to overcome Section 6's reactive barriers. But it was of my own free will that I tried to remain in Section 9.
1: Hey, I've lost you on the monitor. There's no sound. I can't hear when you're talking back.
2: Why me?
0: After you have heard my explanation, there is something that I will ask of you, Tsunagi.

things that wasn't there. So one time, this one little girl, she was staring off at something one time. Start screaming. The people hanging around, they come to her and ask her what's wrong. And she says she sees the end of the world.

are occurrences that have taken place across the country involving technology. These incidents are not isolated to the United States, and have been reported in more than 50 countries across the globe. For the past few hours, the FBI, the CIA, and the NSA have been in contact with security and intelligence

0: If I asked where we were, would I regret it?
1: Where we were, would I regret it?
0: Where we were,
1: would I regret it?
0: Where we were.